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Great, patrol 866 State Route 95 in Moira for a domestic between the caller's daughter and her boyfriend. There are hunting guns in the house.

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Repeating for Tupper Lake, Priority 1, EMS call 67 Duval Road for a 30-year-old female miscarriage bleeding. Your alarm time is 2041. 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
0: 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It's going to be on Route 11, just west of County Line Road in Chateauguay.

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0: Units are patrolling 133 Park Street. Just a call from the hospital saying they had a female MHL leave, 36-year-old female. She's two, you can disregard. They just fall back. They should return.

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45. Patrol to the vicinity of Powers Road and County Route 38 in Constable. Caller was reporting a woman parked on the side of Irish Street in a gray Nissan Rogue, New York Reg, Lincoln, Robert William, 8702. She would just like a welfare check on this woman.

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1: Morning, Tom, go ahead.
0: 48, patrol 18 Sand Street, Westville. Repeating 18 Sand Street, Westville. Calls reporting two suspicious vehicles with approximately four people that have been parked on the side of the road. Just standing there in front of an elderly woman, tough.
1: That's just me.

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Gonna be in a white Chevy truck parked at the Stewart's. Running a male in all black, who he states had a knife and was chasing his truck. 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

0: 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Canyon Patrol 31, Duane Street, apartment number 1, took a call for a noise complaint, and they're throwing stuff and stomping around in the apartment.
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Dispatch to 712. Patrol to the warming set, correction, can you patrol to 125 City Boulevard for courtesy transport of a patient to the warming center?

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1: Seven Patrol 628 County Route 8 in Brushton for a residential EID coming from the house rear garage man door. 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

New Patrol, Andrew Street, near Gate 3, received a call from an individual that there's three big garbage cans in the road blocking

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0: 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I'm going to be out at 8 Below Road, apartment 1, Chattagay, attempt to serve.
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0: 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I'll be cleared from last.
1: 309 clear, 643.

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QXB 932, Franklin County Dispatch, New York, 90700, dispatcher 1701, 1702, 1720, and 1735.

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0: 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I'll be cleared from line.
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Почти умру. 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

0: Clinton County Dispatch, trying to get your report of a wire down in roadway, say 587-4711. Repeating for Chattagay. Report wire down the roadway, say 587-4711. Cross the Lewis Road.
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0: 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Says that Jaden Andrews, 17-year-old male, has walked off campus wearing a light brown vest, gray long sleeve shirt, black pants, and white sneakers.
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0: 4-5, patrol 504 Gallup Road, give me a Bangor. 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Just got out of the crisis center. 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

0: Dispatch, can you recontact the school to find out if they want him returned to their property or if they want him returned home?
1: Maybe I will recontact.
0: Steve, thank you. We have him.

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0: Just to advise you, I re-contacted the school. 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
1: Acknowledged. 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
0: Eminent. 147.

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1: Transporting one mail to 125 Penny at 852. Be advised, Adriana Lamore from DSS is requesting a callback regarding that individual.
0: Acknowledged.

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0: 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I'll be cleared from last.
1: You're clear. 0-0-1.

0: 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Subject's been left at the VUG.
1: Clear, 906.
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0: Science 801.
1: 801.
0: Two more things to note. Tom Wilson, the crossing guard at Flanders, he was at the call box. It was a paid timesheet. He's also letting you know that he will not be in tomorrow. And then we also have a complaint at 20 Webster Street, where a male went on the porch around 5 a.m. and stole a bike. This was noticed on camera.
1: Received. We'll be out at 20 Webster Street. Did Wilson say if he left his timesheet anywhere at the station?
0: He did not leave it. He said he'd come back.

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1: Also, 1 before 8 and before 5 and 6.

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Pursuit Zone 3, I-87, southbound, Spring Lake.

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0: 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Pending complaints. One is another MHO when a couple of you can free up.
1: What's that MHO address?
0: 333 County Route 23 is also known as the Burke County Road.
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0: 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We'll be en route to that other call on 95.

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Morning EMS call, 74 Lady Road, Mainville resident. We have a 60 female in pain, third party notification, repeating for 4000, party 1 EMS call, 74 Lady Road, Mainville resident, 60 female, in pain, third party notification, crossed to 04.

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1: 487 responding, 74 Lee Road at 1040. Alarm was 1036.
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0: 717.
1: Got it.
0: I just got a complaint from a Carol Monday. She lives in North Bangor, but she owns property at 17 West Street. I'd like to report that one of the neighbors has some belongings that she would like removed from that location. Car parts, wooden pallet, and a kid's bike.
1: Receive. Do you have contact information for her?
0: Affirmative. I do have it on the CAD notes.
1: Copy. Thank you.

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0: 801, I put a phone message on your mobile on the desk. 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

0: 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Female driver can hear that one.
1: Receive. 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
0: So, white Dodge Ram, black flag on it.
1: Was it eastbound or westbound?

801, I believe. That vehicle turned on Elm Street. Copy, thank you.

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1: Okay, 9 minutes.

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Franklin County Dispatch, phone. EMS, 309 Bear Hill Road, Upstate Correctional, utilizer front door, 50 male, light-headed, dizzy, repeating from Malone. EMS, 309 Bear Hill Road, Upstate Correctional, utilizer front door, 50 male, dizzy, light-headed.

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0: 7, you're going to 86 Wangham Road. That'll be in Moira. There's an individual there who is apparently tearing down the house and the garage because he was served an eviction notice on Monday. His name is Randy. 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

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Alarm time 13:14.

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Dispatch 47 is out of service to 74, gonna leave the Cuquita. 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

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The 164 Upper Flat Rock Road in Westville, again 164 Upper Flat Rock Road, it'll be apartment 3. You'll be speaking with Krista Martin regarding her daughter taking numerous items from that residence.

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0: We have two more phone messages. Matthew Fish would like to know if his accident report was finished, and Stephen Sample was going to speak to an officer regarding a reduction ticket.
1: Very safe.

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845. Sound good. 45, post cars tied up. Patrol to 1245 County Route 8 in Bangor. Mark Perry is reporting an abandoned vehicle parked in front of his residence.

0: There's a Mike Witkowski at your call box dropping off paperwork.
1: 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We'll be there shortly.
0: Hi.

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When you're clear from checking on that vehicle, can you patrol to Alice Hyde, Washington Clinic for a cat fight?

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0: You're going to 3222 State Route 11, the Walmart. Looking for a citizen's advocacy bus that was involved in a sideswipe. No injuries. Negative, but it should be a big bus and a Chevy Traverse.
1: You can show us out. You want to take
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0: Parking lot, the intersection of Edward Street and East Main Street. Received a call reporting a black Ford truck with the driver's side window filled with clothes. The truck is bearing license plate Lincoln, Lincoln, Frank, 1945.
1: Received, what's the complaint about it?
0: States that the driver is obstructing the view and is afraid it's going to cause an accident.
1: Received.

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0: Can you patrol to 215 Elm Street? Received a call from an anonymous caller. Stated that there's a 50-year-old Xavier Romeo who is putting his hands on people on the property and would like to have them removed.
1: Did they say where on the property the person was?
0: They just stated he was outside in front of the property.
1: Received. We're en route.
0: I'm seeing 53.

0: 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They'll be handling that complaint. 801 and 717 are off duty.
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1: We'll be out at 1412 Duane Street with new registration Lincoln King John 6854. I repeat, Lincoln King John 6854. 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
0: 718
2: dispatch, be advised, both units are currently paired up at this moment. I'll be en route back to the station after this traffic stop.
0: Received. Could you just confirm the address you're out at?

0: Alpha 18 dispatch. We'll be just outside the village, County Route 25.
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1: 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Franklin County Dispatch 4, Constable 67 is responding EMS call 1695230.

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1: 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ALS request 16952 State Route 30 and Constable.

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0: 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Needs an order of protection from his aunt.

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247, clear to copy aggravated harassment. Patrol 2, 558 Callahan Road, Burke, repeat, 558 Callahan Road. Talk to an Anthony King regarding a Billy Griffith

Jim, I'm alone. Party 2 EMS, call 246 Webster. Franklin, can I dispatch for Malone? 32 EMS called 246 Webster Street. 49-year-old female. High blood pressure, dizzy. Repeating for Malone. 32 EMS called 246 Webster Street. 49-year-old female. High blood pressure, dizzy. Alarm 1938.

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1: 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EMS call at 246 Webster Street.

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